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You know when the bad bad selector step forward and the bad bad producer, you know it's a problem. A murder, original sound thing, bad man sound, rude boy sound, run the town. Follow me now.

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1: Ràdio Abrera, són les 3.

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1: Wow, that's right.
0: Because all of a sudden it becomes this huge importance for, you know, the budgets get larger and therefore the opening weekends have to be larger for them. And it ends up, you know, it's just ridiculous. It's all about money these days.
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